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0: tradition of a building begins to pull up, it is first the lower strata.
1: Our difficulty, as I said, is not about the ultimate future. Our difficulty is how to make the heterogeneous mess that we have today take a decision in common and march in a cooperative way on that road which is bound.

0: I don't buy my book.
1: Mm-hmm.
0: Who are the lowest rung of the strata? The owner.
1: Yeah.
0: If the foundation of a building begins to collapse, it is first the lowest strata.
2: Our difficulty, as I said, is not about the ultimate future. Our difficulty is how to make the heterogeneous mess that we have today take a decision in common and march in a cooperative way on that road which is bound.

0: Hey, are you an entrepreneur? Are you a businessman? Are you an agro entrepreneur? Is your startup business? Want to expand your market?
1: Radio Shumaga is the platform for all this. Contact Radio Shumaga for your commercials, advertisements, trade ideas. Contact 7259176279.
0: That is 7259176279.